hood, and I was like, okay, like, this is what I'm looking for, like, this is fine. And yeah, and then I found this other CD from this band called Miss Bliss, and the CD was their titular album. They do have a couple others that did find their way onto streaming, but Miss Bliss by Miss Bliss did not. It absolutely did not make it, and I think that's devastating. So I did also end up buying that one because I found one YouTube upload of it, and I was like, okay, I love preserving lost media. That's also kind of why I love CDs, and I always have, and I was like, okay, like, let's do it, and I listened to it, and I love it, and I wish I could share it with you guys today, but I think I'm going to do a CD-only album show in the near future, so I'm going to hold off on that. I do have it in my purse with me just because I have to. What else did I end up getting? I got Mezzain, obviously, by Massive Attack, because, like, how could I not? And so it was the Tweepop CD, Miss Bliss, and then Mezzain, and that was it. And there were some others I really wanted. Like, I've been really craving a Nine Inch Nails CD lately. I listen to them so often, but I'm holding out for them to release their Boys Noise collab before I actually buy one, because, oh my God, like, that album changed my life. Like marginally, but, like, it literally did. Like, ugh. I love you, Nine Inch Nails. I love you, Trent Reznor. I do have some coming up later on this set. Some stuff I actually haven't played on the show yet. So we have Trouble in the Palace by Elizabeth Harper. Rock Like a Baby, also by Elizabeth Harper. And then I Like to Think by Void Participant. We are going to be doing a lot of annoying, whiny folk punk and twee pop today. And then some mumbly shoegaze. I'm feeling very, like, indistinct. Like, I had a long day at work. It was crazy. It was like the journal factory exploded. A lot of people just had to tell me their life story, which is, like, cool. That's fine. I love it when people do that, honestly. It's like it gives me, like, a kick. But, like, not when it's, like, wall-to-wall bags of stuff we have to sort through. You know, like, I love talking to people and connecting with people at work. I think it's, like, fun. Like, this girl came in the most beautiful dress I've ever seen. And she was like, it's from Free People, which is always sad to hear. But then she was like, oh, and then I was like, oh my God, like, it looks so much like this dress I got for college graduation, which is from the Hippie Shake. And she was like, wait, what? And she Googled it, and she was like, I love this brand. I was like, girl, I knew you would. Okay, let's play those three, and then I will be back. And I think I have some notes about things I wanted to talk about that happened this week, other than going to a new record store, which is kind of like the highlight of my month, no matter what. I love CDs. I love physical objects. What can I say? I like having music in my hands, and then I can put it in a player. It's really cool. All right, let's do it. I lied. Something really weird is going on again. Let's see. Oh my God. I don't know if you guys can hear it going on faintly in the background. Oh, I don't know if you guys could hear in the background, but Aux1 was acting up like crazy, but it's okay. It's fixed now. Everything is fine. Let's get back to the music. We had to hold it at a different angle. Let's do it. Sorry, guys. That's like the second time things have been weird in here today. I need to lock in.

Wow, how exciting. Those were great. I like to think because the album cover has a two-headed lamb on it with a little clown collar. And I love that image a lot. It's so cute. And I have a two-headed cow tattoo. I just love two-headed animals. Like, aw, freak. And I love clowns a lot. I really do. I am packing up all my knickknacks because I'm moving, as you guys know. If you listen normally. If you don't, I'm not explaining it to you. But I'm moving and I'm leaving. And that means that I had to pack up all my clown dolls. So there are like 30 maybe. And they all sit above my bed on a little mantelpiece. Well, two mantelpieces, because I had one, but then I ran out of space on it. So they all sit above my bed on my two mantelpieces. And as I was packing them up, I'm like, wow, this is really unusual, actually. Like, this isn't normal. Like, on one of my boyfriend and I's first dates, we were texting on like Instagram because we didn't have each other's phone numbers. And I messaged him and I was like, I think it's really weird that you've seen my clown collection and I don't have your number. And that was how I got his number. They're calling it Riz. Suave. Show that man your clown collection and then get his number. It works. Hey. And it worked because now we're moving in. Hey. Woo. Yep. Dub. Dub's in the chat. I Have a Change Is Gonna Come by Sam Cooke. This next trio of songs is gonna give you whiplash. I have Star of the Sea by the Medieval Babes. They're a Y2K medieval inspired group. So they got a lot of like lutes and harps and stuff going on, but like it's still very much Y2K music. It's not pop, it's like medieval, but they're the Medieval Babes. And Babes is spelled B-A-E, but it's like where the A and the E are smushed together. And then B-E-S, which I think is really funny. And then I have World of Smiles by Berlin. Yeah, that's it. Those are the three I have got next. And I hope you guys like them. I love two-headed animals so much. There's one in Chicago, and I want to go see him. Because I didn't know there was one in Chicago until I saw a reel of someone being like, going to see the two-headed cow in Chicago. Because there's a lot of girls like me, you know? But yeah, so I was like, wow, that's exciting. So there's one there. There's like it's like a freak museum where like the freaks are kept, you know, now that you can't have like freak shows anymore because it's not acceptable. Is it? Well, I'll talk about this later, actually, in like the more talking portion of the show. I was just, dude, stupid. I was just thinking to myself, like, I'm going to stop talking. I was doing the like stupid head pounding meme where like, whatever. I don't actually think I'm stupid. I'm very smart. I like to think a lot, like the song says. Hence why I triple majored and got on the dean's list and graduated with honors and another minor. And I'm going to one of the top 1% of universities in the world. Whatever. All right. I have these three songs up next.

Wow. Like I said, whiplash. I've been seeing on Instagram reels people be like, oh my God, we need to bring back medieval Y2K. And then they're citing movies as their evidence, like Ella Enchanted. And I think that's a great thing to say. I agree. I think it's a great thing to say. And I think it's true. And we should bring it back. Ella Enchanted's so good. That's like a perfect film. Oh my God. I just love the way it's lit. I love how bad it kind of looks. I love that like everything's visibly like a massive set, which I think the Backrooms movie is like a massively set-based film as well. I'll talk about this later. I'm excited for the Backrooms movie. Comes out in 3 days. Count them. Un, deux, trois. That's French. I have La-Di-Da by The Murmurs. This is another album that I found at that store that I did not buy because I only liked a couple songs off it. And then I have My Moon, My Man by Feist. You're going to say Feist. Ugh. And you're going to go, Rebecca, that's a TikTok song. That's a song from TikTok. And it's my show. And it came out in the 90s. So, no, it's not. And then I have Slow. No. Yeah. Wait. I have Bumblebees by The Murmurs after that. That's what it is. Slow Children is going to be the beginning of my next trio. And that's it. This is what I'm playing right now. And I hope you guys like it. I'm so excited for you guys to enjoy these. I love The Murmurs. I love twee. I love twee pop. I love dressing twee. I'm a twee girl.

Wow. Weren't those good? I like that they make bumblebee noises with their mouths. Bumblebees are so chill. They're like the chillest ever. I had to run to the bathroom while I was gone. And fun fact about me, I exclusively use the men's one in this building because the women's one smells like a zoo. And I don't even mean that in a mean way because nobody uses this building. Like, it's like an abandoned building in the summer, especially. But there's like a big vent right next to the toilet. And the smell coming out of it is like live animal, mammal thing. Like, I don't even mean it in a mean way. It's just the way it is in there. And I've had my friends, I'm like, just like put your nose in here. Like, is it not giving zoo? And like the guy's bathroom just smells like aquarium. And I would rather use that. And also, like, I don't know. It's like an abandoned building at this point. Like, there's nobody on campus in the summer anyway. And like the first time I smelled it, I was like looking around in because this it's like a weird room. I was like looking around to see if there was like a raccoon living there because it actually smelled like a mammal was living there. Like, you know, like they do. I don't know. Maybe he got in. I was thinking because it's like so empty in the summer. I was like, conceivably, there could be a raccoon in here and that's why it smells like this. But like, nope, it's just the vent. Anyways, I have Slow Children by Miss Bliss. I'll see you tomorrow by Study of the Lifeless and then Miss Misty by Adrian Lenker. These are all, I love Adrian Lenker. That's it.

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This is La Mer by Nine Inch Nails.

0: 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I'm here with my co-host. Say hi.
1: Hello.
0: Hi. The theme for this next hour are needle drops I really like in movies and TV. Ooh. I know you have some of those. So
1: I do.
0: I'm going to play like a couple of them. And then I thought you could add some.
1: Oh, okay.
0: I thought we can pass my laptop back and forth.
1: You can do that. It'd be very fun.
0: So, I wanted, the first two here are from a movie we saw just last Tuesday, Obsession.
1: Oh, so good.
0: That was so good. Everyone says everyone's saying that Obsession's good because it is.
1: It's so good that they're saying that the director of the movie is too young to have made it and it's fake. That's how good it is.
0: I think young people can do the substances that make you make great films just as much as old people can.
1: It's such a good movie that people are like, there's no way he could have done that.
0: I think he's too young, bro.
1: They're doing that with Backrooms, too. Have you heard that conspiracy?
0: I'm so excited about the Backrooms movie. Even if it's bad, it's going to be good because I saw a reel of like somebody on the set, like one of the sets they built, and it looks crazy. And also they have that freak. They hired the freak.
1: From Creep?
0: Yeah, that one, but mainly the tall one.
1: Oh, the tall guy from It Follows, yeah.
0: The main guy from Creep is there, and I saw an interview with him today, and he acts and talks exactly like the Creep in Creep.
1: Yeah.
0: And he's like, I've been hearing rumors that they don't think he directed it. And it's like, oh my God, that's the guy from the videotapes. Yeah.
1: They're saying that Osgood Perkins, the director of Long Legs, is the secret fake director of Backrooms, but I posit that
0: Long Legs was bad.
1: The movie we would be able to tell if Osgood Perkins directed it because the movie would be bad.
0: Yeah. Long Legs was not an enjoyable film.
1: What else did Osgood Perkins do?
0: I don't know, Long Legs.
1: Long Legs. No, they did The Monkey.
0: Dude, I just keep thinking of that Long Legs review. I can't say it on air. But
1: okay.
0: It was a Letterboxd review about Long Legs. I'll tell you when we go off air. I have Forever by the Little Dippers, Kids by Current Joys, and then I have like one of the other, like my favorite needle drops is in Go, where Angel by Massive Attack starts playing. Because all the times I'd heard Massive Attack, it was like not in like a film context, and I didn't really like Massive Attack or this album Mezzanine so much. Is that how you say it? Mezzanine?
1: Probably. I think it's like, is it spelled like the part of the theater? Like the seating section?
0: Mezzanine.
1: Yeah, so mezzanine.
0: Mezzanine?
1: I think.
0: Thank you.
1: It's like the upper seating row of a theater. It's like an opera house.
0: I didn't know that. And then like I saw it in Go and I was like, oh, that's so cool. Like that's such a sick needle drop where like the dealer goes over and turns it up and makes sure she's not wearing like a wire because like how loud it is going to drown out everything he's saying to her. She's trying to like buy stuff because she like messed up and like needs money to pay her rent.
1: It's a good movie. Go is a great movie.
0: Go is so fun and so good. And
1: it's
0: sometimes
1: a Christmas movie.
0: It is. And sometimes that intro is the only thing that gets me up and at 'em when there's a function to go to.
1: Yeah.
0: Yeah. I have some things I wanted to talk about, but maybe I will let you have a go at the laptop and add some songs that you like first, and then we can go over my list.
1: Let's do it.
0: Yay! Okay, let's do it. Forever coming up first.

0: Wow. I love those three. I love, like, I just love it when there's like a needle drop you don't expect. I have a song that is not needle drop related, though.
1: Wow.
0: I do. We got a call in. I love it when people call me and talk to me. It's really lonely in this basement, and there's like sometimes dead bugs on the floor, but like that's it. It's just us.
1: Not in here. Out just outside the door
0: Oh,
1: usually.
0: because we have like vents and stuff.
1: It's this
0: There's
1: is
0: not
1: like
0: like cockroaches.
1: this is like an airtight room, if you don't know. This is like this room would survive like a nuclear blast, probably.
0: When we first moved in here, I don't know what it was in the vents, but I would always get stuffy noses down here.
1: I remember when me and Gavin toured this before it was the radio station. There was the scent of fish throughout.
0: That's awful.
1: It's gone now, but
0: Dude, it's the men's bathroom that smells like an aquarium.
1: maybe there's like some maybe behind a wall they're hiding a bunch of animals. You know, you never know.
0: I was thinking about
1: It's like a zoo
0: why they
1: back here.
0: lock the abandoned pool. And I was like,
1: You know how they have to hide Ralphie?
0: oh my God, they put her in the pool?
1: She could be in here.
0: Okay, well, I was thinking they have to lock the pool because someone could probably live in there for months without anybody
1: Yeah.
0: noticing in the summer. And I was like, I mean, that's probably why they have to lock it.
1: Yeah.
0: Like, you could just be in the pool.
1: I mean, they have to hide Ralphie because people would steal Ralphie.
0: I think they did take her
1: Yeah,
0: once.
1: which is why they
0: Yeah.
1: have to hide her now.
0: Which is
1: So maybe
0: crazy.
1: she's in Carlson Gym. Sorry if I exposed that.
0: It's okay. I think they'll forgive you.
1: Yeah, I'm not a student here anymore, so they can't do anything.
0: Dude, that's true. I can say whatever I want about all my professors. No, I'm not going to do that. I was doing that at my graduation ceremony. I have Breakfast with My Shadow live by Cloud Cult, and I'm excited to listen to this. And I think I want to talk about it with my host here after we do. This was a specific recommendation. I did find the unplugged version. So if you're listening up in Boulder Valley Ranch, hi. I hope you like this. Say hi.
1: Hello.
0: All right, let's do it.

0: Sorry I cut off the applause. I didn't think it was necessary to the song.
1: Nice. That was cool. Nice little banjo ballad.
0: I've never heard of that band before, and I actually really like that song. And it is totally like, it looks like a CD cover I'd pick up in that record store.
1: It's something you find at Goodwill and be like, this looks interesting.
0: It is. That's how I found actually one of my favorite books ever, Sealskin by Sue Bristol.
1: There you go.
0: It's about a Selkie. I'm crazy about those things.
1: It's beautiful.
0: Okay, you have your three songs picked next.
1: We're doing the needle drop things.
0: Yes.
1: Like songs that play in movies.
0: That we love.
1: I have three that I picked. One of them's kind of a cop-out, but it's okay.
0: I see the cop-out.
1: You can tell what it is.
0: Yeah.
1: Yeah. Okay, well, first off, I had to bring in my favorite movie of all time with my favorite soundtrack of all time. This is Perfect Day by Lou Reed.
0: Yeah.
1: As featured in Trainspotting, specifically the scene where he sinks into the floor after he takes too much and he gets taken to the hospital. This song is playing, and it's really good. This whole soundtrack is great. It's got Iggy Pop on it. It's got Underworld.
0: I was going to put another Trainspotting song on here, but if you've got it covered, I might just, like, take it out. Like,
1: it's a great song.
0: We have way too many songs on here because cinema, good cinema and good songs overlap a lot.
1: I'm sure we all know the song.
0: We know the big
1: Trainspotting
0: one. Drive the one.
1: Exactly. Great song. Then I got Blue Velvet by Bobby Vinton. This is the cop-out because it's also the name of the movie, Blue Velvet by David Lynch.
0: Mm-hmm.
1: I don't know. I like it. I like when it plays in the movie, though. I feel like it's like, that's the song.
0: It's the name.
1: That's the song, you know? So that's kind of cool.
0: I like that movie. That's the Kyle MacLachlan.
1: Yes, Kyle MacLachlan, small town, trying to figure out.
0: I feel like we each have our film Davids.
1: You have Cronenberg and I have David Lynch.
0: I'm Cronenberg. Yeah, all the way through.
1: I love David Lynch.
0: I love
1: Big
0: David
1: fan.
0: David Cronenberg.
1: We have to finish Twin Peaks.
0: I want to watch Rabid.
1: What's Rabid?
0: It's crazy. It's like one of Cronenberg's like lesser known works, and we'll talk about it later.
1: Okay, sorry.
0: But like, this woman gets like a appendage under her armpit that has similar resemblance to another appendage, and it starts stinging people, and it starts a rabies like zombie virus to like spread throughout Canada.
1: That's awesome. We have to check that out.
0: I love Cronenberg.
1: I have one more as well.
0: We're soul tied.
1: True.
0: Cronenberg and I.
1: Yeah. True. this song plays at the end of the movie Human Traffic, which is like Trainspotting, but if they were happier, kind of, and in Wales and not Scotland. And this is by Orbital. It's called Belfast. And it's just like a nice little ambient house song. It plays when they're all driving home from the after party, after the club, and everyone's tired and the sun's coming up. And it's a beautiful moment.
0: It's like triumphant. So,
1: it is triumphant. It's a beautiful, beautiful moment. They're all sleepy. Mm-hmm. They all decide at breakfast the next day, like, well, we have work all week now. Now what?
0: Yeah.
1: So it's nice.
0: God, Human Traffic is good. That's the one with Andrew Lincoln. That
1: yeah.
0: has Rick Grimes.
1: He's
0: in
1: it for like a few minutes. He plays like a side character of a side character. But
0: My
1: it's
0: face
1: obvious
0: when
1: it's him.
0: Rick Grimes walked out must have been something.
1: And he's British, which is like a shock to me.
0: I think I made a tweet that was like, Rick, I don't believe that Andrew Lincoln is British. That's a face that has seen at least a dozen school shooting drills.
1: Yeah. I mean, I think, I don't know. I saw that movie before I'd watched The Walking Dead. So I didn't know. I didn't recognize him. But
0: I didn't think he was British until like way into The Walking Dead when I saw an interview. And I was like, oh my God.
1: Well, he doesn't look, but he looks like an American, like he looks like he's from Oklahoma or something.
0: Exactly.
1: He looks like he could be from Utah or Arizona.
0: Yeah.
1: But no. And he's very British in this movie.
0: Yeah.
1: They sing like a parody version of the national anthem, which is funny.
0: That is funny.
1: Great movie. Great movie.
0: Wow. That's it. That's actually three really good picks. My next two that I have picked are from TV shows, so I might pick some different ones.
1: You can play TV. It's the same concept.
0: No.
1: It is, though.
0: Nah.
1: Okay.
0: I don't know. Maybe I'll keep, like, good TV show songs on there.
1: Okay.
0: Okay. Let's do it.

Just a perfect day. Drink sangria in the park. And then later,

0: Hi.
1: Hello.
0: Wow.
1: What are your thoughts?
0: I like those three. I like them a lot. I think they're good. I think Blue Velvet is classic because obviously it's Blue Velvet.
1: Yeah. Everyone knows it. Everyone knows Perfect Day. I mean, it's a hit, you know.
0: The worst news ever was just told to me.
1: Oh, no.
0: I was extremely anti-Free People because I don't like yuppies or, like, really, like, bolder hippies very much.
1: Mm-hmm.
0: Like, I like hippies. I'm kind of a hippie. You know what I'm talking about if I say bolder hippies.
1: Yeah. Yeah, obviously.
0: They're not normal hippies.
1: No, like, I don't know.
0: I'm sure they're, like, the purest form of hippies we have from, like, the 70s. I don't like them.
1: I mean, honestly, the 60s hippies weren't that different. They were also just kind of rich kids.
0: Yeah.
1: But it's worse because I'm living through it.
0: Yeah. It's actually worse for me. I'm becoming my father, who hates hippies.
1: Yeah.
0: Yeah. He's always got something to say. So, the hippie store is Free People.
1: Mm.
0: Like, we have a lot of those. Like, we have, like, one on Pearl Street. We have a few versions of it. And lately, I've been, like, kind of breaking down my anti-Free People barriers and prejudices. And I bought in, like, secondhand, obviously. I don't own anything from them that I bought new.
1: It's expensive. Isn't it Urban Outfitters?
0: Outfitters owns Free People.
1: I see.
0: It's all one company. I've looked at probably, like, thousands of Free People tags because of my, like, my job.
1: Yeah.
0: And they all say Urban Outfitters on the inside.
1: Hmm. Interesting.
0: Like, the inside tag that shows, like, your washing instructions. It's all Urban Outfitters. You think you're doing better, but you're not. Wake up. You are the same as the girl in the pleather jacket that looks like a trash bag.
1: Yeah.
0: You are no better. Yes, it says 100% cotton, but, like, what does that really mean?
1: True.
0: It means it biodegrades. That I do. That does matter.
1: That's good.
0: But anyways, so I have been slowly, like, accumulating, like, I have, like, two long sleeves and, like, a t-shirt.
1: You have a hat?
0: I think. What hat? Oh, I have a hat.
1: A big white fluffy hat.
0: By the way, the pom-pom fell off the top of that when I was I was walking to class, and there was a pom-pom on top, and I shook the hat out, and the pom-pom flew off.
1: Wow.
0: And it was humiliating, because I had to go chase it and pick it up. It was so embarrassing.
1: Sorry about that.
0: It's okay. This was the day my feet were really wet, too.
1: Oh, that's
0: so
1: fun. It
0: was just terrible.
1: It's a bad day for you.
0: And then my teacher took us all to the gaming lounge on CU instead of teaching us class.
1: Well, that's something.
0: I loved the gaming lounge.
1: I had
0: a Red Bull. I was like,
1: that's
0: wow,
1: good.
0: I'm so chud. When they see a gaming lounge with a Red Bull. This is so chud.
1: Yeah.
0: But no, I actually had a lot of fun and I like it there. I never went back, though. So
1: that says something, Bobby.
0: Maybe, maybe not.
1: Maybe.
0: Anyways, all this to say, I was finally breaking down my prejudices. And I open Instagram Reels to find out that Free People has released a dress that is only AI. Like, it's covered in AI artwork.
1: It's not good. Really?
0: Yeah. I feel like I'm shocked. I'm not shocked because...
1: Is that confirmed? Is it confirmed AI?
0: Yeah, like, if you look at it, it's clearly AI artwork.
1: It's like those people who get, like, AI tattoos by accident.
0: Bro, that's so
1: those?
0: Funny.
1: Like, oh, my artist used AI.
0: Find a better artist. Evan would never do that to me.
1: No.
0: Evan would never do that to me.
1: True.
0: He literally wouldn't. Oh, shout out Evan.
1: Yeah, shout out.
0: Best tattoo artist in all of Colorado. What was I saying? Oh, right. I have three more more songs. Two of them are from TV shows.
1: Mm.
0: And one of them. Actually, I think I might just play two.
1: Okay.
0: Because we're running out of time, and I do want to get to the one that you've queued after my three, because I wanted, like, immediately after we watched this film, you have a song from Boogie Nights queued up.
1: Great movie, yeah.
0: And immediately after we watched Boogie Nights, I started looking on Discogs for a Boogie Nights CD, like a soundtrack.
1: Yeah. Great, great soundtrack to that
0: the
1: movie.
0: The soul
1: all
0: was
1: disco.
0: Taken out of that industry. So
1: yeah.
0: Sad. Boogie Nights is nuts.
1: Yeah.
0: Like, it's good. It's just crazy.
1: It's a crazy movie. It's
0: and
1: good, though.
0: If you turn it off, like, 30 minutes before the end, it's, like, a perfect, like, rise to fame
1: Things
0: film.
1: Have gone very well for this young man.
0: It worked out.
1: Everything went well. Nothing bad will happen if you just turn off the movie.
0: Yeah.
1: There's no fall. There's no collapse.
0: There's no Chekhov's weapon.
1: Yeah. No, that wouldn't happen.
0: Yeah. I won't say the weapon on air because I'm scared about the FCC.
1: Fine. But, yeah.
0: Yeah.
1: Great movie. What songs did you pick?
0: Oh, I have Glory Box by Portishead because it's in Yellow Jackets, and I think that's a really great TV show.
1: When does the new one come out?
0: I think next year, because I remember seeing shots from the filming like a couple months ago.
1: Is that the finale season?
0: Yeah, it's over.
1: I'm going to be honest, I'm not hopeful.
0: I was going to play a song from The Boys. I was going to play Piano Man by Billy Joel, but I think we should just stop talking about that show.
1: It was a good show.
0: Well, seasons 1 through 3 were like really good.
1: It was good. Seasons 1 through 3 were good. The ending of season 4 was good.
0: Yeah.
1: Season 5, I don't know. No, it wasn't that good.
0: No,
1: it
0: wasn't.
1: No.
0: The thing about the finale is it was so much better than every other episode.
1: Yeah.
0: It seemed amazing. And that's like mostly because Kimiko stopped talking.
1: True.
0: Because
1: they
0: spoilers. Can I spoilers?
1: It's fine.
0: Frenchie dies. It's and so boys. Kimiko like regresses and stops talking again and is like going back to like having to use sign language and honestly saved the show.
1: Well, because like they ruined her dialogue. She talked like a meme.
0: She talks like a TikTok meme. And what you know about TikTok memes, they're not really funny.
1: No. And it's like she's making little one-liners every line.
0: And she cusses every other word.
1: Well, it's the boys. They all do that. Every character in The Boys has got flanderized to, like...
0: They got has-been hotel levels of, like, cuss words.
1: Like, every line is like, oh, I wonder, oh, Butcher, he's gonna say something crazy.
0: Oh, it's gonna be wacky.
1: It's gonna be
0: insane.
1: Wacky, British, crazy guy. You know, it's just, you know, I got it. Like, okay. Oh, I get it. And also... and also, like... Like, I get it, you know?
0: I don't.
1: Like, we'd watch it and we'd be like, yeah, I get what they're going for. I understand that reference.
0: They should have. There was a extremely important event that I'm extremely sad they didn't stop motioning at me not to say this. I'm not going to talk about it. But in American politics, something very big happened about 6 months ago, and they didn't talk about it or address it or even make one joke about it at all.
1: Well, The Boys, I mean, the thing is, with a show like The Boys, when it's trying to do like complete satire of the political system, they should have made and written the season, like, within the last few months.
0: Yeah.
1: Because otherwise, it's like, oh, this happened, like, a year ago. No.
0: I can't say that.
1: Okay. You can't say
0: that. I was going to make a joke, and he says, I can't say it on air. It's not even...
1: Yeah.
0: You take my angel wings, and you say no.
1: You can't say that.
0: Okay. Glory Box, Portishead, and then Golden Brown by The Stranglers. This one is in Umbrella Academy, which I did not watch the final season for either because I heard it was really bad. I heard it was terrible. Yeah.
1: Wow. A lot of shows getting bad last seasons.
0: Well, they panic. They panic and they're like, oh no, because I think Netflix has tight purse strings when it comes to alt shows.
1: Yeah.
0: But God knows we're getting more Euphoria.
1: Oh, whoa. That's not, is that Netflix? Who does Euphoria? Is that HBO?
0: It's all the same to me.
1: Yeah. No, they love to, I don't know.
0: Streaming.
1: I guess the last season's hard, but also, like, come on. It's not that hard.
0: It couldn't be that difficult.
1: If I made a full show, I feel like I could make a good ending.
0: It's like how Stranger Things, they were using ChatGPT.
1: I've seen that.
0: Like, I've seen the stills. Like,
1: that's funny.
0: That's devastating. Okay, let's do those two, and then let's play your Boogie Nights one, and... Maybe you can pick out another or two, because all my others... Oh, no. I have one I want to play.
1: Yeah.
0: Okay.
1: It's your show.
0: Yeah. Wait a minute. I'm in charge.
1: Yeah.
0: This isn't your show. This is my show. Okay. Let's do it.

0: Wow.
1: Yay.
0: What show is that from again? That one?
1: Umbrella Academy.
0: I see. Okay.
1: Which is like...
0: written by Mike Chemical Romance guy, yes. Gerard Way.
1: Yes, it is, Gerard Way.
0: Yeah.
1: And Umbrella Academy, I think I watched it like freshman year. So like 4 years ago. Yeah. And I don't honestly remember much of it, but I remember loving this song.
0: Are there umbrellas in it? Quite a bit.
1: There must be.
0: Right? It has to be called that for a reason.
1: I don't remember why it's called the Umbrella Academy.
0: Really? Are there no umbrellas possibly?
1: Maybe it's because, like, an umbrella has eight prongs and there's, like, eight siblings. I don't remember.
0: Maybe because, I mean, it seems, I haven't seen it. But it's like,
1: I'm pulling
0: it's
1: that
0: like
1: out of,
0: very,
1: like, a dark place. Like, I don't remember.
0: Very rainy, moody show.
1: It is.
0: Maybe, like, oh, umbrellas.
1: There's time travel.
0: They're blocking out the rain. Does that make sense?
1: Sort of.
0: Okay.
1: I'm not quite
0: there's
1: sure.
0: Time travel, did you say?
1: Yeah.
0: Wow.
1: Like, the big plot point is, like, the little boy is actually an adult who time traveled and ended up in his little boy cell. So
0: really?
1: He makes hilarious jokes that a little boy wouldn't.
0: Wait. Wait, he time traveled and became younger?
1: Well, I guess it's, like, his consciousness.
0: Oh, it's, like, a weird kind of time traveling?
1: All I remember is that the time travel in the movie doesn't make any sense, and it upset me, and it, like, made me angry to watch it. That's probably why I didn't watch the finale. It's because the time travel stopped making sense.
0: I see.
1: Ooh, Talking Heads.
0: Also a great movie. Yes. Stop making sense.
1: What are other, like, really good movies that have, like, goated soundtracks?
0: I'm on the spot right now, so I don't know. But
1: that's okay.
0: There's a lot of good ones.
1: Mm.
0: We've discussed it, but my favorite is Trainspotting, as you know.
1: That one is stacked.
0: Twilight. Good soundtrack for that one.
1: Yeah.
0: What's a movie soundtrack that you just, like, listen to?
1: Twilight.
0: Yeah, that's true.
1: That's it.
0: Yeah?
1: No, I think I have a lot of soundtrack CDs at my house. I just can't think of one right now. But
0: yeah.
1: I swear I have.
0: I'm sure.
1: Because, like, I spent the most time in the soundtrack section of that store.
0: What?
1: The Graduate.
0: Great movie. Well,
1: great,
0: that's
1: soundtrack.
0: All done by Simon Garfunkel.
1: That's why it's good.
0: What's that movie that ends with Dreams of the Cranberries? It's like something's happening, and then it's like, oh.
1: I think a lot of movies end with dreams.
0: I feel like there's one that I'm thinking of that, like, it, like...
1: Do you remember anything else about the film?
0: Maybe coming-of-age movie.
1: Did I put it on?
0: I have no idea.
1: Okay.
0: We can discuss this while the next song is playing.
1: Oh, Practical Magic also has a stack soundtrack, but
0: oh,
1: you wouldn't know that.
0: I haven't seen that yet. Yeah.
1: Ooh, it's my turn to pick a movie tonight. Maybe I'll make you watch Practical Magic, and you'll love it.
0: Yeah.
1: Okay. God Only Knows by the Beach Boys, as featured on Boogie Nights.
0: Oh, it's in Chungking. Express.
1: Oh,
0: that's what it's.
1: Okay.
0: You haven't seen that yet.
1: No, that's why I was like,
0: no.
1: I don't want
0: okay.
1: to talk about it. Cool.

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0: That's it, guys. That's my show. Same time, same place next week. You guys should tune in. I will have more music and also more theme.
1: Woo!
0: Woo. We love theme. All right. Bye-bye.
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1: 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The name Looks Like New comes from a French agrarian poet, Peter Morin, who coined the phrase, a philosophy so old that it looks like new. 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

City was one of the greats, feeling in love in the fall, praying that something would break. Maybe I ran out of luck, no easy memory made. Still running lots in my head, trying to get

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1: The hungry fox then ventured into the chilly, cold woods. 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From deep in the trees, the fox heard.
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1: 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I'm general manager here at Radio 1190. 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

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And for me that name is yours. 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

uncovering not enough stories. Despite them all carrying his marks, an unfamiliar shallow grave that kindled blood and floods. 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

God, what they all say matters. But you want me be responsible for liquor stores, better fine. Tattered feathers became the Achilles heel. Chasing affinity to describe how sunshine feels under red moon, black sun, father figure, mama's gun. Back room, one of one, dance circles race him up. Ha ha, you seen it too, right? Babies with sun and eyes dancing under the moonlight. Hoot, hollering, clapping, and never missing a beat. So you seen a n- rise and laugh at you in the street. It's a lie. Got a blanket with me in the riding. I'm making so my niggas.

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0: 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Who is this? 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Who is this?
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1: Oh yeah, baby! 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
1: Thank you, thank you. Far too kind. 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All right, you can calm down. All right, calm down. 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
1: 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It's a bunch of crazy kids packed up in a basement playing music. 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

beginning, really, of an exploration. 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

Welcome aboard, my friends. You are tuned to Modern Jet Set. Thank you for flying the fancy skies. My name is Iris Berkeley. I am your pilot and your flight attendant for flight number 299 of the soundtrack to your utterly fabulous secret agent, oh, so funky life. And we kicked off this final flight of the 200s with Elizabeth and the Catapult, sixth album from the Brooklyn Project led by Elizabeth Zeman. She started out life as a classical pianist. This is on Compass Records from 2026 called Responsible Friend. We heard the title track. La Lome in the background right now. That's the Los Angeles League of Musicians with a song called Figueroa. It's the debut record from a trio who started out at the lobby band at Hollywood's Roosevelt Hotel. And we'll keep flying east from California, actually all over east, all over the planet. So if you need to page any of our in-flight crew in the meantime, hit that button above your head with a picture of a disco ball on it and someone will assist you shortly. If you'd like, you could also email the flight tech anytime, day or night at mail@modernjetset.com. We're going to fill up your passport for this one, so keep that seatbelt tightly fastened. It's Modern Jet Set.

Thank you for flying with Modern Jet Set. I am Iris Berkeley. We are a little more than a quarter of the way through this hour-long flight, and we did some serious globetrotting in that last set. Opened up with Gitkin, that's Brian J., a new single that he says is carrying an ode in its DNA to Dr. John. I'm hearing that. It is the A-side to a 7-inch called Night Tripper. Little Barry after that, maybe best known for the theme song for the Better Call Saul TV series. From 2026's Lug and Hurt, we heard More Bad Miles of Road. And The Arcs, a 2023 posthumous release after the death of Richard Swift called Electrophonic Chronic, we heard Eyes. And in the background right now, Sharif Megerban teaming up with Ali. That's volume 34 on the amazing Habibi Funk label out of Germany. Ali is based out of Jakarta, and Sharif Megerban is Lebanese. That record's called Tira Cat. The song we're hearing is Mata Api. We'll head over to Istanbul in a minute. You need anything at all, drop me a line. It's mail at modernjetset.com. Thanks so much for flying.

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Wandered far to see the dawn. It was never locked. Only needed to stop knocking. Wandered far to see the dawn.

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from Istanbul to Switzerland as we wrap up the first half of today's Modern Jet Set flight. First up was Oldu O Zaman. That's a trio made up of Kansu Ak, Tolga Horasanli, and Mehmet Kore Erol. And that was released on a Bongo Joe 2023 anthology in solidarity with the February 23rd earthquake victims. The song was Mastika. And after that, Orchestre Tout Puissant Marcel Duchamp from 2024's Rotor. We heard Tra La La's, just an exquisite song from the Swiss Afro Dada punk rock band based in Geneva. So we are halfway through today's Modern Jet Set flight. We are headed down to Africa, so buckle up, and as always, thank you for flying the fancy skies.

It's Modern Jets. Thank you for joining us on this hour-long jaunt through the fancy skies. We started off with a legendary Lost Zamrock album, only ever released as a test pressing and reissued on Now Again Records for Spring 2026's Record Store Day. The album is called Gatecrash 78. We heard Easy Baby. And then after that, a double dose of Zamrock. We heard from Dr. Footswitch, a.k.a. Teddy Kuluzua. He had a big 70s career in both his native Zimbabwe and his adopted home of Zambia. We heard Every Day Has Got a New Dream. Follow that up with Project Gemini and Wendy Martinez with Notre Chambre from their Time Stands Still EP from 2025. And in the background right now is Cage Dancer, a.k.a. Ontario's Chloe Joseph, from her Slows EP from 2022. This one's called Fire. So if you find yourself in need of some more jet set vibing during the rest of your week, you're in luck. You can always find an instant replay of this most recent flight on modernjetset.com, plus archives and other goodies for your frequent flyers. Or you can just say hi anytime you'd like. 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A couple of tracks before we reach our final destination. I think you're going to like what you're going to hear. So stay right where you're at. It's Modern Jet Set.

when the world got involved, and I woke up older, with the flag of surrender draped across my shoulder. Remember before, when we cared about things like who was the tallest, waiting round for the adults to stop talking, but they can't see past what absorbs them. When I grow up, I'll do it different, trying to change the world by wishing. 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I stitch a tear to my prayer and hold tight. I left myself there, on the wall, looking up at the pictures in a pebble dash, glistening bright. Listen, I might have drunk one too many years, 'cause when the sun sheds tears now, they set me alight.

period of wet and cold weather is expected over the next few days. Persistent rain, low temperatures, and occasional gusty winds will dominate the forecast. Conditions may feel colder than the actual air temperature due to wind chill and dampness. Temperature, daytime highs between 4 and 8 degrees, with overnight lows near 0 to 3.

Melted away in the stone and the grain, more tan on the skin, seasons of sheer light for cavorting in. But we had more rain, and down from heaven it came. We had more gizmos and toys, devices under our fingers, no need for the brain to put in a long shift. We had license to crack mountains like eggs, but still more rain, and over the earth it came. And more time, more hours to clock up the miles. We refueled in mid-flight by glugging champagne straight from the nozzle, kept spinning the dials and surfing the rising tide, but still more rain, and up out of hell it

And friends, this is our final descent here on Modern Jet Set. We've got Nightmares on Wax, George Evelyn, reimagined by Adrian Sherwood to celebrate the 20th anniversary of In a Space Out of Sound. It's In a Space Out of Dub from 2026. This one's called Flippin' Eck. Liphead before that, that's the collab from producers Blockhead and Elliot Lip on their third album called The Long Way from 2026. We heard Wet My Whistle. And LYR before that with French Cursive from 2026's Dark Sky Reservation on Real World Records. That's a trio made up of Simon Armitage, Patrick James Pearson, and Richard Walters. It's on their third record, intended to be an antidote to the craziness of modern life. We kicked it off with Damon Albarn, Grian Chatton, and Kay Tempest with Flags on Help Volume 2, an all-star follow-up benefit for War Child, following up on the original 1995 album Help, came out in spring of 2026. I'm Iris Berkeley. I want to sincerely thank you for joining me on today's Flight of Fancy. Until next week, may your champagne flute overfloweth. I'll meet you right back here next time for another extra fancy flight. If you're anything you love today, you can always find this most recent excursion and an entire show archive whenever you need it. Click on over to modernjetset.com to get a hold of that. But until we meet again, stay safe, stay sane, stay sassy, and most importantly, stay sexy, my friends.

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0: 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More details at eventbrite.com. And that's a wrap for this week's Radio 1190 Front Range Events Calendar. 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
2: No, you don't. You don't. You don't. No, no. That's fine. I didn't actually want you to anyway. No, no, no. That's fine. That's fine. That's fine. That's fine. That's fine. No, no. I really, I didn't even think that you wanted to. Like, I didn't want you to. I actually don't want you to do that. So, like, yeah. No, that's fine. Fine. Fine. Don't do it. Don't do it. No, seriously, don't do it.
1: Oh, you said you did want to do it. Oh, sorry. Sorry. Yeah. Yeah. Thank you. Thank you. Yeah. Thanks.

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0: I really believe that we can have perfection if we really try. I can count it all up and assemble it back together. No, for real, I've done it before. Do you believe me? I can count it all up and put it back together again. Do you believe me? If I can't make the magic again, what am I for? The real magic is found in the beginnings of things, anyways. Everyone knows that. The second something starts, it's over. Only in the brief, microscopic first breath of go is there anything worth talking about. If we combine all our restless moments in our long lives together, maybe we can capture the beginning again. Maybe we can get to the lump sum of total love. Is it true that after you run out of illusions, you also run out of pleasure? My wish, personally, is that delirious, wild revelry shall sweep us away on its four-horse carriage, beyond the ends of the earth, and cast us onto unknown shores. Sometimes you wish that you'd stayed swept up in the delirium. And to think when you were young, you thought of yourself as ugly. You thought yourself into ugliness. And now, being actually ugly, you crave your pretty yet delusional youth. Back then, nothing impressed you. When you're rich and desired to appear struck by something, moved by some performance or art, is to appear common, simple-minded. You had to be a critic at all times. The voice in your head telling you to get better simply must have had some real life. Must have had some real life analog. So you had no choice but to embody it. You were suddenly disgusted with love. You were suddenly sickened by it. Lovers were just eyes popping through your skin, exposing the vile slosh pits that constitute your essence. You wondered what made things enjoyable when you were younger, and how those same things drove you insane now. Humor was corny. Stoicism was too obvious. But God, can we enjoy something before we crest and sink into sleep? Can we enjoy something before we crest and sink into sleep forever?
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It's hours like these that matter most. Sunk in silence, surrounded by sunset and falling angels. Our days weigh heavy and crush passion. As each moment passes, we forget its flavor. This is why I take pictures of my food instead of praying. The sound of seagulls lulls me to siesta. I will boil water for tea on the gas stove. Sit and look at the stains on my denim. In hopes of a pause, to be motionless and present. In my favorite memory, when life stood still for a bit.

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mother rifle, for real. 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

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It is Wednesday, May 27th. I'm Peyton Cordova, and I'll be your host for this morning show. Thanks for tuning in to the summer edition of our audio magazine. Today, you'll be hearing this morning's episode of Climate Connections with Dr. Anthony Leiserwitz, where he discusses cooling your tots. Then you'll hear this week's concert calendar with Kayla Drumke. But first, the news. Bus Patrol, a company that has installed machine learning-powered cameras in tens of thousands of school buses around the U.S., now plans to turn those cameras into automatic license plate readers, otherwise known as ALPRs, capturing the location of every vehicle the buses drive past and then offering that data to law enforcement. The plan will transform school buses into roaming surveillance vehicles. Bus Patrol says it has cameras in more than 40,000 buses across 24 states. Ordinarily, those cameras track whether a vehicle illegally passes the school bus while it has its stop signs or stop arms extended. Bus Patrol then reviews the footage and passes it to the police, who decide if the driver violated the law. Bus Patrol then sends the ticket to the driver. For cities and counties, this represents a revenue generator, while also theoretically making cars drive more safely near children. Cameras from Flock, a widespread ALPR system, are typically attached to poles. A roaming ALPR camera inside a school bus, though, will likely cover a larger area and capture more data than a stationary camera could. A satirical political movement called the Cockroach Janta Party has gone viral in India after Chief Justice Surya Kant compared unemployed youth to cockroaches. Artificially generated videos of cockroach political candidates have swarmed the internet. The movement taps into growing frustration over unemployment, inflation, and rising living costs under Narendra Modi's government. The Indian Youth Congress, IYC, has joined the movement with its own memes and website. IYC's social media head Manu Jain said, quote, "Our website was blocked by the government, but now we are back with another website, youthcockroach.org. Our website is up, and we are trying to connect with the youth," end quote. In local news, Golden-based aeronautics company Lunar Outpost will be sending a lunar terrain vehicle for U.S. astronauts and future Artemis missions, NASA announced Tuesday. The company previously developed the mobile autonomous prospecting platform Rover, which operated at the Lunar South Pole in 2025. Lunar Outpost founder and CEO Justin Cyrus said in a news release, quote, "We've spent the better part of the past decade engineering advanced mobility solutions designed for the realities of operating and building on the lunar surface. Pegasus gives astronauts the range, reliability, and flexibility needed to thrive in new terrain as we identify and prepare the sites that will become the first permanent lunar outpost," end quote. That's all for today's headlines. I will be back with the audio magazine in just a moment. Stay with us.

0: You are listening to 1190 News. Good morning. I hope it's a good one. Now, for your Climate Corner with today's episode of the Yale Climate Connections with Dr. Anthony Lizerwitz. Today, he'll be sharing ways to keep an eye on heat stress in toddlers. Here are the Climate Connections.
1: I'm Dr. Anthony Lizerwitz, and this is Climate Connections. Between running the AC in summer and the furnace in winter, heating and cooling costs can add up quickly. And as electricity and gas rates rise, many Americans are spending thousands of dollars a year on energy. But Gordon Vumard, a weatherization professional in Illinois, says you can take small, inexpensive steps to cut your heating and cooling costs.
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1: 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But in the summer, close blinds to keep heat out. Vumard also recommends switching to LED light bulbs. These use less energy, which will reduce your power bill and generate less heat. And remember to run the exhaust fan while showering.
2: That's a lot of hot air that's in your shower. In the middle of summer, your AC will have to fight that as well.
1: Vumard says an efficiency expert can help you decide if larger projects, like adding insulation or upgrading your heating system, are worth it. But even small, inexpensive changes can help you save energy and money. 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
0: That was today's edition of the Yale Climate Connections with Dr. Anthony Lizerwitz. Now, we will hear from 1190 producer Kayla Drumke with this week's concert calendar. Take it away, Kayla.
3: Hey there, music lovers. This is Kayla with the Radio 1190 concert calendar, bringing you the hottest shows in Denver and Boulder for the week of May 25th. We've got a whole bunch of artists for you this week, so let's get into the music. Monday, May 25th at 6 p.m., Remo Drive, Restraining Order, and Prince Daddy and the Hyena are at the High Dive in Denver. Tuesday, May 26th at 7 p.m., Daisy Grenade and Vienna Vienna are rocking out at the Marquee Theater in Denver. Also Tuesday, May 26th at 7 p.m., Kali Uchis and Mariah the Scientist are bringing their iconic R&B hits to the Red Rocks Amphitheater in Morrison. Wednesday, May 27th at 8 p.m., Clara LaSanne brings her moody soul tunes to the Gothic Theater in Englewood. And finally, Friday, May 29th at 7:30 p.m., grunge band Sonifs is at the Skylark Lounge in Denver. That's a wrap for this week's concert calendar. Stay tuned to Radio 1190 for more music updates. 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
0: 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I'm Payne Cordova, your host and producer for today's show. 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
1: Hey, is this thing on? Can you hear me? My name is Iris. I'm general manager here at Radio 1190. And if you're into what you've been hearing, it's brought to you every single day by about 150 CU Boulder student volunteers. And we'd all love if you showed us a little love. 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

I was born one morning in Boulder, CO. There was blistering sun and 10 feet of snow. 16 hours of my radio show. 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

0: Hey there, music lovers. This is Kayla with the Radio 1190 Concert Calendar, bringing you the hottest shows in Denver and Boulder for the week of May 25th. We've got a whole bunch of artists for you this week, so let's get into the music. Monday, May 25th at 6 p.m., Remo Drive, Restraining Order, and Prince Daddy and the Hyena are at the High Dive in Denver. Tuesday, May 26th at 7 p.m., Daisy Grenade and Vienna Vienna are rocking out at the Marquee Theater in Denver. Also Tuesday, May 26th at 7 p.m., Kali Uchis and Mariah the Scientist are bringing their iconic R&B hits to the Red Rocks Amphitheater in Morrison. Wednesday, May 27th at 8 p.m., Clara LaSanne brings her moody soul tunes to the Gothic Theater in Englewood. And finally, Friday, May 29th at 7:30 p.m., grunge band Sonifs is at the Skylark Lounge in Denver. That's a wrap for this week's concert calendar. 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
5: 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Apologize for getting started a few minutes late. I didn't realize there was, I've been coming a different way, and I didn't realize the construction on Broadway, so I apologize, but I decided, kind of thinking about today's show for United States of Audio, kind of what the mood is and things like that, and I figured I would go with songs that either are about rain or are about the impacts of rain, different things like that. I realized in constructing the show, a number of the songs are 6, 7, 8 minutes long. And so this might be a two-parter show just because we've been dealing with not a ton of rain outside of a day or two, but the general feeling, especially in the afternoon, of the clouds rolling in. We got a little bit of a drizzle earlier, at least where I am in Lafayette, so I figured I would jump on this theme. And so the first song is Ann Peebles, although you might recognize it as a sample for a Missy Elliott song. This is I Can't Stand the Rain here on Radio 1190.

That was "Can You Stand the Rain" by New Edition. As they went through their evolution as a group before the breakup. The album's called Heartbreak, but before they went on their different ways into Bell Biv DeVoe and a number of other projects. And I've talked about them in the past, especially their connection with New Jack Swing, the Boyz II Men, and the evolution of boy bands, which they very much represent, and the evolution to what were a number of African American boy bands, I mean, dating back to the Jacksons, Temptations, the Four Tops, these vocal groups, many of which are were connected with Motown into Boyz II Men, and Boyz II Men becoming a template, at least partially so for Backstreet Boys and NSYNC and the future boy bands, but many of those would not happen without New Edition. And so, as we continue on the theme of rain, this is actually one of the songs that really motivated it. And a song that I probably heard. Actually, the next two songs are songs that I've heard a number of times riding in the car with my dad. And so, fond memories of them. This is "Have You Ever Seen the Rain" by Creedence Clearwater Revival here on Radio 1190.

That was Fire and Rain by James Taylor. Again, another classic. Again, as we look at songs with rain themes, one, admittedly, as I said, there's a lot more than I expected, and a number of them are much longer, long plays than I expected. Some might be pushed to next week. It's supposed to get nicer, but maybe I'll do expanded weather, or there's been a number of shows where these 8, 9 minute songs I just ran out of time for. I know with the show a couple weeks ago, I think it was a Lynyrd Skynyrd song that was about 7, 8 minutes, which is not unusual for them. Got pushed out because of time. So again, I'll have a few either next week or in the coming weeks where I do some long play songs. Another song that immediately comes to mind when I think of rain songs is a song by the Beatles. And so partly because the song is just called Rain. And so this is the Beatles with Rain here on Radio 1190.

That was I Wish It Would Rain by The Temptations. I guess I should have, I thought about putting it right next to the New Edition song because clearly there is that connection there in terms of the a male vocal group and the R&B and musical connection with Rain and Romance and Rain being a metaphor for the hard times in a relationship or for depression or sadness or breaking up, which also kind of, not kind of, it does relate to the And People song I played earlier. And then kind of to break things up, a couple songs ago, it was Singing in the Rain, obviously by Gene Kelly from the movie. It's also a musical, as the song would hint to. And so, in kind of again thinking about the songs, a lot of these songs were ones that I remember hearing in my house while driving with my family and things like that, including the next two songs. The next song is Here Comes the Rain. That is by the Eurythmics, the Annie Lennox, and just this incredible talent that doesn't get enough credit for moving forward popular music and dance music and electronic music. And so here Comes the Rain again on Radio 1190.

Like many people, I mean, I just love that era of Fleetwood Mac. I mean, that is the era of Fleetwood Mac when you look at the mid-70s before one of the just, I mean, great story in terms of just entertainment, but obviously a very fast-burning group considering the dynamics that eventually led to them, especially around after Rumours to break up, which I mean, Rumours is just one of the absolutely great songs of all time. And then you get just the incredible work of Stevie Nicks and her incredible voice, but also the fact that they did and basically kind of merged two groups and were able to embrace so many different sounds. And so let's see. Got time for a few more songs. And so this next one, it's I remember on rainy days we used to listen to this song. And as just a bit of trivia, it is Homer Simpson's favorite song, which is a running joke on the show. And so this is It's Raining Men by the Weather Girls here on Radio 1190.

That was Raining Days and Mondays. Try to see if I have if there's anyone here, or I can play one more. Let's just play one more, and then I'll probably get out of here. But this is was originally supposed to be a Bond song, but ended up being, I think, replaced possibly by Adele. I should have looked deeper into which Bond movie this was associated with, but this is Duffy, Rain on Your Parade here on Radio 1190.

That was Duffy with Rain on Your Parade, and you can hear how it is or how it would fit with a Bond movie. And so and admittedly, I also am a big fan of her voice and the uniqueness of it. And so I am going to head out here. Just a reminder, you're listening to KVCU 1190 AM Boulder, K225 BS 92.9 FM in Denver, everywhere online at 1190.radio. This is the United States of Audio. I appreciate you joining me. I'll be back next week with another set of songs. I haven't decided on the theme yet. Admittedly, I struggle a little bit being out of routine during the summer, and so ultimately, I don't have the same routine in terms of determining themes and things like that. So I'll make sure to figure that out before next week. But I hope you're all having a great day. Stay dry out there. It looks like we're heading into some nicer summer-like weather. So hope you enjoy it. Hope you enjoy the rest of your day. And I'll be back next week here on Radio 1190.

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1: The young fox lived in a hollow with Mother Fox and Father Fox. 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

0: 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We interrupt our 1190 mixtape because I've got a whole bunch of folks in here from the CU Art Museum. We do parties with these guys every couple of months for all of their new exhibitions as they open. And they're like, can we go in the studio? I'm like, yeah, you want to go on the air? So friends, you want to introduce yourselves? I'm going to just go, yeah, one by one. Say who you are, say your name, what you study, and what you do at the Art Museum.
1: Okay. Hi, my name is Mia, and I am one of the lead attendants at the CU Art Museum. I'm also going into my fourth year studying environmental studies, and I'm going to hand it over to Natalie.
2: Hi, my name is Natalie. I'm studying ecology and evolutionary biology and art, and I'm going to go into my junior year. I'll pass it on to Quinn.
3: Hi guys, my name's Quinn. I'm in the environmental design program studying architecture, and I'm also doing a minor in art, and I'm about to be in my third year at CU.
4: And then there's me. My name's Rue. I'm studying English and Spanish, and I'm going into my third year here, and also another
0: minor. Amazing. So tell me what happens at the CU Art Museum during the summer. Can we see stuff? What's going on?
1: So right now in the summer, we're just doing a bunch of really cool like renovations in terms of like we're putting up new exhibitions. So we're like closed right now until, can you remind me? Until July 7th, and July 7th we'll be back open with all new exhibitions. So right now we're just kind of getting it ready for everyone to come back, but we're just having so much fun doing it. And we're also, we are going to be painting a mural in one of the spaces that are like where we host all of our different programs and everything. And then we make fun TikToks all the time, so follow us on Instagram CU Art Museum to stay up to date with all of the fun things that we post on there.
0: So you are at CU Art Museum on the socials?
1: We are at CU Art Museum. Just on Instagram, I believe. Uh-huh. But then you can also find our website.
0: Yeah. What is that? That is colorado.edu/something?
1: /CU Art Museum.
0: Okay, amazing. And you said July 7th, your next exhibition opens. What, can you give us a sneak peek? Like what's it gonna be about?
1: It's our 100, does anybody else wanna? It's our 150th show. So it's all about like our process of curating, and it's just about our collection and just celebrating 150 years here at CU, but also just a brief history or like longer history of the CU Art Museum. And it's gonna be so much fun with a bunch of different cool artworks that are all part of our permanent collection, which is always fun to like see different pieces that we're pulling from and everything. So that's like our main one that's going to be open this year. And then we did just recently redo our coin exhibition, which looks really cool.
0: Wait, our coin exhibition? I don't know about this.
1: Yeah, we have like Greek and Roman coins. And they're just like these really cool pieces that were curated by a class here at CU that are in one of our like permanent gallery walls. And they look really cool. And it also has like history on all of the coins and stuff. So if you're big into coins, come check us out. If you're into anything, we like to think that we have a different piece up for everyone and anyone that comes in. So
0: that's amazing. Well, so you're just kind of like getting caught up over the summer and kind of getting everything back in order. And it's nice to be able to take a summer break. The radio does not sleep, as you've seen. So, and then we're also going to be, is it October? When are we doing our, you've got your fall exhibition, I want to say. do you want to hop close to this mic here for a second? You can introduce yourself as well.
5: Hi, my name is Elizabeth. I work at the CU Art Museum. I'm the supervisor for our students here who are amazing, and I love them so much. And so you were asking about our fall exhibition.
0: Yeah, what's going on? Because I know that we're going to be there for your opening this fall, and that's coming up real, it's coming up real soon now in my mind. I know that's not actually the case, but yeah, so what's going on in the fall that we're going to be playing for?
5: Yeah, so we have, as Mia explained, we have our show CU Collects about our collecting history, and it's also in honor of the 150th anniversary this year of CU and Colorado. And we also have a show by the Art Knots, which is an artist collective that was actually started by a professor emeritus in art history here at CU, and they work internationally. It's going to be a lot of variety in that show, so it'll be really fun, and it'll be a great backdrop for when we work together on our Halloween party.
0: Yeah, yeah, and if you have not been to one of the Art Museum and 1190 art parties, it's super fun. We've had some costume contests. We had a catwalk show last October. Absolutely super fun time, open to the public. Anybody can attend. There's art activities. You can make stuff. You can eat snacks. Yeah. Couple of times a year in the lobby of the CU Art Museum. And if you've not been to the CU Art Museum, I mean, like, this is such an underappreciated hidden gem on our campus, because like, you know, if you're not familiar, you're like, well, maybe this is only for students, and like, nope, it's for everybody. Yeah
5: absolutely. And it's actually the 16th year we've been open as an official museum, though we've been collecting since the 1940s. So it's our sweet 16. Aww. And for Culture Crawl this year, we're going to throw like a birthday party theme, art activities, so people will be able to make clay birds that are inspired by some of the artworks that are going to be on view, as well as party hats, I believe. And our students here in the studio today are actually helping plan that.
0: I love this. And forgive me, I don't know this off the top of my head. Culture Crawl is, I want to say, was it like September 27th or something?
5: Very close.
0: Something
5: it's
0: like that?
5: It's the 30th.
0: 30th?
5: Yeah. September 30th.
0: I believe that's a Thursday.
5: I think it's a Wednesday.
0: Is it a Wednesday? Okay, I'm wrong in every way.
5: But you're very
0: Wednesday,
5: close.
0: Wednesday, September 30th. And if you haven't heard of Culture Crawl, listeners, this is basically just like, you get to go play on CU Boulder's campus, get into buildings and places you might not otherwise get to explore or maybe even necessarily be allowed into. You can check out, you get like a little passport and go and visit all of these places across campus. We're going to be doing an open house here at the radio station. And I believe, I haven't signed the contract yet, but I believe we're going to have a photo booth where you can come in and like act like you're on the air and get your picture taken in the photo booth. And so there's stuff for everyone. And yeah, I think you can just Google CU Culture Crawl. We've got some preliminary information up on the web about it now. But anyway, friends, before I let you go, y'all just came to drop off some stuff from our last party and I pulled you into the studios. Is there anything else you'd like to share with folks out in listener land?
1: Yeah, just come check us out. I'd like to think that we're a really fun time, and everything that we do at the museum is always free. So if you want to ever come stop by for any of our different workshops, that is always on our Instagram or on our website. So how we said, like colorado.edu/CUArtMuseum or on our Instagram. When I said TikToks, I mean we make really cool reels, so check out our reels. Yeah, you can always stay up to date with us on there, and we like to think that we make really cool, fun workshops, and you can always come in and also ever give us any suggestions for anything you'd want to, that you'd possibly want to see at the CU Art Museum. So, yeah, we are your museum, and we're here for you. So,
0: amazing.
1: Yeah.
0: Well, thank you so much for coming. Thank you for being willing to hop on air. We're going to head back to our regularly scheduled programming. But yeah, if you are so inclined and you want to meet up with, see what these folks at CU Art Museum are up to, I also believe they're going to be posting a picture of themselves in our studios. So yeah, we will see you around very, very soon. And thank you so much for joining us.
3: Thank you.
6: Yeah, thank you.
1: Thank you.
6: Thank you.

as a feather, stiff as a board. Light as a feather, stiff as a board. Light as a feather, stiff as a board. Light as a feather, stiff as a board. Light as a feather, stiff as a board. Light as a feather, stiff as a board. Light as a feather, stiff as a board. Light as a feather, stiff as a board. Light as a feather, stiff as a board. Light as a feather, stiff as a board.

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Hello everybody, it is 4 p.m. on Wednesday, and it's time for another episode of Secret Society. My name is Max, I will be your host for the next hour, and I'm glad you guys are tuning in at this afternoon time. Usually it's late at night, but for the past 2 weeks, we've got a nice evening spot, and yeah, it's pretty low-key and stuff. So this is episode of 46 of Secret Society, can you believe it? And I thought I was one ahead when I was making this playlist, but apparently I'm not. I have to tell you guys how hard that song went last one when it was by Freeco, and I decided to let it play instead of starting my show because, like, I love Freeco. My roommate loves Freeco. It's a pretty, they're a pretty gnarly duo. So, and it fits the vibe for the show. So, first off, we got some Swiss Army Wife, and then we got some American Beauty afterwards. But this first one is a new one from Swiss Army Wife. So if you guys haven't listened to it, you guys should. It's called Emergency Contact, and it goes a little like this.

I'm terrified that every good thing that will happen to my life.

You are listening to Secret Society, and you just listened to That's Gross, Michael, by Heavy Metal Chess Club. Before that was Carolina by American Beauty. Thank you guys for tuning in. I got one from Charmer and another one from Empty Parking Lot after that. So stay tuned. I'm going to keep doing my thing. I'll play an ad after this next set of music. Usually I do it in like the first couple of minutes, but that's okay. But yeah, this one is Garden State, like the Zach Braff movie by Charmer.

0: You are listening to Secret Society. You just listened to Smoker's Paradise by Spencer Radcliffe. Before that was Ladybug Graveyard by Empty Parking Lot. I think I'm going to play an ad for advertisement for you fine folks out there real quick. So you'll hear me in like 30 seconds.
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0: Cool. I got one from a great big pile of leaves coming up next. And then we got Sweet Pill, and then some Oso Oso after that. I hope you guys are enjoying the tunes, and I will get back to it. This one is called Mystery of the Brain by A Great Big Pile of Leaves.

You are listening to Secret Society You Just Listened To, You Gotta Learn to Listen, Lou by Ben Quad. Before that was Josephine by Oso Oso. I got one from Free Throw and then Title Fight afterwards. I hope you guys are enjoying the tunes, and we'll keep it going. But yeah, here's Pallet Town by Free Throw.

0: You are listening to Secret Society. You just listened to Out of Reach by Modern Color. Before that was In Between by Title Fight. Thank you guys so much for tuning in. It's been mostly a lot of music and less talking, which is probably good for me. I'm usually not good at this part. So I'm going to play another ad and we're going to continue with the tunes. We're almost done here. I got only a couple more songs, but maybe I'll add another one. Who knows? So yeah, give this a listen.
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0: Awesome. Yeah, go donate to the radio station. It's very important. It's very important that you guys give us money and stuff. Anyways, I got one from Pianos Become the Teeth. This one is called I'll Get By. It's a pretty long one, but it's my favorite song from Pianos Become the Teeth. Crazy name, by the way. But yeah, this one is called I'll Get By, and I hope you guys like it.

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You just listened to I'll Get by Pianos Become the Teeth. And with that concludes this week's episode of Secret Society. Thank you guys so much for tuning in. I got one more song for you fine folks out there, and then I'm gonna wrap it up out here in the studio. I hope you guys have a wonderful rest of your days. I hope you guys enjoyed all the music that I played for you. And yeah, I think I'll be back at 5 to 6 this week. Got some issues in the studio, but I think we've worked it out. And I'll let you guys know if that ever changes again. It's frustrating, but it is what it is. But yeah, you guys all have a good one. Make sure to drink water and eat food, and make sure to love each other. This last one is called Reggie Lewis by Sport.

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Hello, Radio Land. This is Desjardins bringing you Themed Adult Contemporary on this Wednesday, 5 p.m. hour. Just about getting over the hump before we're getting under it. Thanks for tuning in out there. I am bringing you Themed Adult Contemporary, and this theme is half-baked. I don't really know if I have one yet, but we'll just quit the yakking and cut right to the chase. 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Let's

Hey, Radio Land, this is Deja Dan. Welcome back to Themed Adult Contemporary. What do I have in store for you? Well, what we just heard was I'm So Lonely by The Police, The Loner by Neil Young, and Sgt. Pepper's Lonely Hearts Club Band by The B.O.'s. So you get the point. Loneliness is more of a feeling. It doesn't really exist because here, you're never alone on planet Earth. Let's keep some jams going. I'll lighten up the mood a little bit, just a tiny bit, here on Radio 1190 KVCU, Boulder.

0: the way it goes. My therapist told me that I should tell you the truth, and you're still angry. So sometimes I feel like I still should have lied. I tell you the truth because I care, but I also lie to you because I care. But if I tell you the truth, I guess I can sleep better at night. But then it looks like I don't care because I'm telling you the truth. I mean, I guess I'm just not a... Everybody hates when they get to that part when they realize that I don't want to tell you I don't care, but if it seems like I don't care, it doesn't mean I don't care. It just looks like I don't care. Because my emotions have been sanded off. I live in LA, sweetie. What do you expect?
1: 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And we just heard that was Thundercat and Tame Impala. What were they talking about? It seemed to me, a man that's in a relationship, seems like, it seems like Tame Impala, aka Kevin Parker, the Thunder from Down Under, and Thundercat, what is that dude's name? It's on the tip of my tongue. Anyway, it seems like they were in a relationship, and at the end, they were talking about the real stuff. Before that, we heard, another Thundercat song. The title, I Wish I Didn't Waste Your Time. Does that sound like a relationship? Yeah, we got a little theme going on. No breakup, no loneliness, but it's just nice to, feel those feelings, isn't it? And before that, we've got they call Alabama the Crimson Tide. Well, you could call me Deacon Blues. And yeah, it's a song about loneliness, keeping with the theme, feeling my heart out there in Radio Land. I hope you feel your heart too. It's okay. So let's we'll try one more time to lighten the mood in here, but we'll see how that goes here on Radio 1190 KBC. Well, let's party.

Radio 1190 KVCU Boulder, this is Desjardins with Themed Adult Contemporary. We're back after a set of women feeling their emotions. That's how I took it. Started it off with The Makers. Don't challenge me, dude. I could relate. Next one was, this one was dope. Sada Bonaire, Shut the Door. And they, this band, they're just lamenting, oh, emotions. I get it, Sada Bonaire. I think that's how you say it. I tip my cap to you for capturing those emotions so clearly. And then finally, a song that I played a couple times on the air. It is funky. It is fresh. It is true. And I could just imagine how this is how some people feel. I need air. No, just the word air by Men I Trust. Love it. Well, let's play some, some miscellaneous music that kind of has to do about feeling emotions, feeling lonely, being in the relish, and getting through it out there, because you know what? Desjardins has your back. Desjardins has my back, and Desjardins has my booze back. So, oh, not my booze back. I don't have my booze back. The back of my boo. You get what I'm saying out there. So let's, okay, this time, I promise, I swear, the mood will be lightened. Let's party.

Oh, lordy, this is Desjardins here at Radio 1190 KVCU Boulder, bringing you themed adult contemporary, talking about emotions, talking about relationships, playing songs for all y'all out there that involved in one. Jeez, Pauly Mack, a.k.a. Paul McCartney of the B.O.s. That was his The Backseat of My Car. Boy, no one could write a better love song than him. Is that just what it boils down to out there, Radioland? Because I haven't got it figured out. Who does? If you have it figured out, please call in with some bullet points for fellow Radioland listeners at 303-492-1190 and share your knowledge. I mean, is it just that we have to believe that we can't be wrong? Is that that's Paul McCartney's message off his album Ram? We started that set off with Island Letter, and that's a love letter by Shuggie Otis, followed up by Morning Dove by John McKeel off his album Bobby Joe Hope. So I told you we're upping the mood. You go through emotions in love. You go through emotions in relationships. So here we are. I got one more for you. We close with Jerry Garcia here. One of my favorite Jerry Garcia love songs. He's wrote a lot of them. We started with Feelings of Loneliness, Feelings of Isolation, Coming Together in the Backseat of Our Car. And now let's end Walking Around the Streets of New Orleans with holding each other so gently in our arms. This is Desjardins signing out on KVCU 1190 AM Boulder, K22.5 BS, 92.9 FM Denver, and online around the world at 1190.radio. Let's hold each other.